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0: And here I am at the exact point in which I try to stay awake. I can say that I have lost sight of the senses. 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